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of the spot with us, Salado. Now on tonight's show, we are here to get you ready for the weekend, and we have some of the biggest tunes to do that. So we have new music from ourselves, Ants, Easttown, Ellis Garda, Cassim, Natural Scopper, Marco.

So you're in Tune to the Spot with us, Salado. Now we started off tonight's show with a new one for Rebuke. That is entitled Tears from Heaven. And that's forthcoming on Hellbent Records. And the one after that was Max

You're in tune to The Spot with us, Salado. Now remember, if you want full track listings for today's show or any other show we've ever done, go over to iTunes and click subscribe to The Spot, and you'll be able to find out exactly what we played today. You'll also be able to download all

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0: And if you're not there, we'll see you next week here on The Spot. Solado, we're out. 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

0: Hey guys, how's it going? Noram Pure here. Welcome back to another edition of Purified Radio. I've got some beautiful music lined up for you this week. Tracks from Delta Waltz, Kennedy One and Oliver Kling, Passenger 10, Dan Sushi, Antio and more. I'm back on quite an intense run that takes me first across North America, then New Zealand and Australia, followed by quite a few European dates. Kicked it off last night at Social Fit, former beach house in San Diego. And very shortly I'm back at It'll Do Club here in Dallas. And tomorrow's all about Purified Chicago. It's always a little bit rough that first weekend back in the US, especially starting on the West Coast with a massive time difference, but it's been great to see so many familiar faces again. Now let's kick things off with this week's listener's choice, a special mention to Haley from LA for requesting this one a while back. Here's Cascade and Leighton Giordani with their recent collab Meet Again featuring Natalie Jane.
1: 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This is Purified Radio with

Beautiful record there. Culture Kind teaming up with Prin on Water Into Waves. So guys, as mentioned, tomorrow I'll be back in Chicago for Purified. It's at the North End Navy Pier. And I'm going to be joined by Dosim, Rinson, Corin Cavini and Jack Emery. Then Monday morning, early, we head out to the desert and we'll be offline at Burning Man till Friday. I'm playing Thursday night at Opulent Temple. It's been 7 or 8 years since my last time at Burning Man, so super excited to return finally. Then on Saturday, the 5th of September, it's All About Purified Seattle at Lake Union Park. 4-day time show with Yotto, Elim Fur, Jack Emery, and Guzko. And Sunday, I go all the way to New York for Summer Club before departing to New Zealand and Australia the other way around again. As always, all info and ticket details about these shows you can find on my website, norimpure.com, or Bands in Town as well. Let's get back to the music now with Ken's recent remix of my own, Spring Ambers. There.

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You're listening to the board. X5 Boss Walk Jam Nitty Gritty. 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X5 Boss Walk Jam Nitty Gritty. 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X5 Boss Walk Jam Nitty Gritty. 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X5 Boss Walk Jam Nitty Gritty. 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X5 Boss Walk Jam Nitty Gritty. 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X5 Boss Walk Jam Nitty Gritty. 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
2: 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From the iconic sounds of the 60s, 70s and 80s, we bring you The Soul Selection.

another edition of No Excuses with me, EDX. I have a big hour lined up this week with plenty of new music from the likes of Nicole Mudaber, Kasim, Marvin Sykes, Mark Lennon, 242 Echoes, and plenty more. But let's kick things off with something brand new from fast-rising Spanish star Danny Waite. Just landed on Syrup Music

French-Polish trio Everest, Paragon and Ini returning to Enormous Vision with a brilliant melodic production called Sahara. Before that, I took you back to 2024 with My Love from Alex One, Route 94 and Jess Glynn. I also played the latest winner from Kasim titled Paradise. We continue with a very cool collab from Kiko and Olivier Giacomotto. This is More Pressure. Check it out. No excuse.

0: We acknowledge the people of the Kulin Nation as the traditional owners of the land on which our work in the community takes place. 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

0: Hello and welcome to One More Tune. My name's Sean Rowland, here for the next hour. Got a stacked lineup of tracks for you over the next 60 minutes. New music from the likes of Sonic Craft and Human 404 coming up.
1: Love is the message. Love is the heart.
0: And what is a very big day for dance music in Melbourne, Dom Dollar is going to be performing to 60,000 people later this evening. I will be there.
1: Love is the power. Love is the future. Love is the past.
0: In what will be the largest DJ performance in Australian dance music history.
1: Love is the

Love is the wager. Love is the lesson. Love is the moment. Love is the way. Love is the pain. Love is the wave. Love is the sleepless. Love is the game. Love is the nameless. Love is the grave. Love is the message. Love is the vibe. Love is the answer.

0: grand final weekend in Melbourne is always the curtain raiser, the spring, summer, autumn party season.
1: Love is to dance.
0: And it's even bigger than usual this year with Dom Dolla at Marvel Stadium tonight.

on the underground scene, Killing Time, celebrating its 18th birthday on Chapel Street, where I'll be on Saturday night. It's all going off.

Luke Brancaccio and Colin Benoit on Vapor. Cool Vertigo. Before that, Alexi Union and Luciano Scaloni on Dynamic, Don't You Know. And this is new from Josh Giganti and Prana Flow on 360. Great label, having a great run of form at the moment.

0: Think of Me on Purified. I think that's the fourth time I've played it on this show, which is very rare for me to play one track that much. I like to keep things fresh, but yeah, that's doing the business for me. As is this. Last week's One More Tune Hot Shot. Proper Goosebumps material from Lloyd Barwood. Called Nothing Like It Was on Last Night on Earth. 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

Lloyd Barwood, Nothing Like It Was on Last Night on Earth, Sasha's label. And here's a couple of tracks on a brand new dynamic release from Sonic Craft. Start with this one, it's called Colossal, and it's just that.

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1: Sonic Craft and Colossal. And that's one of two tracks on their new release on Dynamic. And this is the other one, and it's this week's One More Tune Hotshot. It's called Credence. To be honest, I think it's more Colossal than the Colossal tune.

This week's One More Tune Hot Shot is from Sonic Craft, I think out of Wales in the UK. One or two tracks from them on a new release on Dynamic or Credence.

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morning, good evening, good afternoon, good night. This is Radio Bueno on Kiss FM. As a safari, it's not in the studio today, it's flying to Manila. The first time playing there. It'll be fun. I'm really looking forward to this. And I thought, given the fact that the party's gonna be pretty good, the party's called Unknown Manila, I give you one of my fan sets. 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This is Radio Bueno on Kiss FM.

some tracks there by Confidential Recipe, Mr. G early on. So much good party vibes here that really went on Kiss FM. Hopefully you're enjoying this. A short deep playing it. This is Radio 1 on Kiss FM.

And this Acid Cowboy is really one of my favorite tracks to play out really for the last year or so. It's just so cool. And it just kind of makes the dance floor feel a little bit cheeky. You know what I'm saying? This is Radio 1 on Kiss FM. As a Safari at the controls.

0: amazing track, this one. You're listening to Radio 1 on Kiss FM. We got into the halfway mark of the show. Not the entirety of the show. 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There's many ways. The actual membership system is going to change pretty shortly, so there's going to be more ways to help the station. But if you choose to become a Patreon member in particular of this show, Radio Bueno, not only do you get the perks of the normal Patreon membership, but at the moment I'm about to print some t-shirts, the first round of the basic t-shirt for Radio Bueno. There's another design coming after that. And I would like to extend the welcome to my current Patreon members and future Patreon members, or the Patreon members that are about to sign in, by giving them a t-shirt. So if you are Stavros, Nat Jeffries, Jake Hawkinson, Stefano Altieri, George Kakantonakis, or Darren Brittis, some of you already have put your size on the socials, and I'm happy to deliver to you as well, or catch up with you. If you are somebody new that just signed, I will get the notification from the station, and let's have a chat. 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I'll be back after the break with more.
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mad track to start the second half of the show. This is Party Vibes with us at Safari at the club. Just as much as that's gonna happen this weekend in Manila. I'm invited to play at Unknown Manila, and I'm really looking forward to this and the holiday. You're still gonna get the shows of Rayo Bueno. You're just gonna have to enjoy the recorded ones. This is Rayo Bueno on Kiss FM, and you listen to Pro 179 under my voice. Crazy tune. Very similar to some vibe to Kink, but it's on vibe.

one of my favorite tracks to play as well over the last year. Also, Harry Romero on Rickets. This is an absolute bomb. 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Hopefully you will have the chance to go out and support the scene.

And sometimes I play really eclectic on the sets, and you know that. And that's the reason why sometimes you come and watch me out, because you don't know what's going to happen. And this is when we get into serious party vibes.

And sometimes you have to play some pop in your sets. I love that Promiscuous Girl track. That was Arma. We had Kink also too. I mean, the tunes keep just piling up here already when on Kiss FM. 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And you just want to listen, I'll be here next week. I mean, I'll be here recorded next week. Ready Wayne on Kiss FM. As the Safari says goodbye, I love you guys. And if you're in Manila, come and say hi. I love when people say hi on the gigs. 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

all the way to Manila. To Acid Safari. Welcome to the show. Welcome to the long weekend. For those in Melbourne, of course. First up, Buddha Kid. Love and Sun. Hernan Cataneo and Kevin Discerner mixed.

0: from Camel Fat, Josh Gigante and Kuda. That's so good. The Francis Mercier mix. Before this one, Kevin Kinembe with Dunda from Shaboom featuring Mark Bell. We heard Woman Cry, DJ Sneaks Mix, and first up, Buddha Kid, Love and Son, Hunan Catania and Kevin Discerner Mix. 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

0: Rebecca Couto, Dangerous. Before this one, Mochak and Da Funk, the Marlo Corolla mix. From You and Real, we heard Nature Vibes, and Steve Lawler was in there with Away. 6 p.m. we have a guest mix for you live in the studio, and it is Cherokee. She's originally from Melbourne, now resides in Belgium, but back visiting our fair shores, and she will be gracing the decks, and we'll be streaming it all live from 6 till 7 p.m. All right, stick around. Back soon.
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0: That's KPD, Surrender to the Beat. Before this one, Free Jack and The Movement. Heard from Kaz James, new from him, Dancer Right, and Mr. McKenzie and Subterranean Pulse. First up, just about time for me to go, but before I do, going to talk to our guest DJ, Cherokee. How are you?
1: Very well, thank you.
0: Come closer to the mic so we can hear you. That's better.
1: I'm very well, thank you. Nice to see you again.
0: Yes, you too. Now, you used to have a show on Kiss some time ago.
1: I did. 2006, for 10 years.
0: Yeah.
1: No, I think it was 2003. I mean, it was 2006. So what? Yes. Yeah, 2016.
0: Yep, that'd be right.
1: Yep. I think I was one of the longest running shows.
0: Yes.
1: As well. I remember when you sent me a note, I think I had 500 shows or something like this. It was a long time, but it was a really good time to start. Like things like, you know, internet radio was also starting at that time. A lot of things were going on, and then I branched my show out to Hong Kong and LA as well. So,
0: and then you decided to uproot yourself from Melbourne.
1: I did, yes. Well, yeah, I was going a lot to like the US, and then I, you know, went over to Asia, and especially when I started DJing, there wasn't enough work for me. And I knew that if I stayed in Melbourne, I would not be working every week as a DJ. Mm-hmm. You know, I'm lucky if I get a gig once a month or something. And like the scene has actually grown. I mean, I I think it was like in Beat Magazine or that thing that they put out, like the most, the biggest profession now in Melbourne is actually being a DJ.
0: Well, I think it's people, the one number one people thing people want to do. That's what I thought it was that.
1: Okay.
0: But anyway,
1: There was a reference to it.
0: Everyone's like, a DJ.
1: Yeah, everyone's a DJ. Before it used to be like everyone's a barman, you know, now everyone's a DJ. But yeah, things have evolved. And then I ended up in Berlin as well. And yeah, now I'm in Belgium. So still in the EU, which is really nice. I'm very central to London. I can get over to America quite quicker from there. And yeah, coming back to Australia, I mean, COVID was also a difficult period. So moving to Belgium in COVID and still setting up and, you know, finding my feet. But yeah, I'm having a good time and yeah, things are happening.
0: I've got to say, I'll take my hat off to you because you have worked so hard at it and have made a career out of it.

0: good time.
1: Speaking of back in town, you've got some gigs too, which we've got on the website. There's a post there about you. But well done. You're doing a Revolver one. You're doing White Heart.
0: And at, what is it? A Music Room.
1: Music Room. Yeah. Oh, I was there on Tuesday night. That's Tuesday awesome. Night.
0: Yeah, yeah, I'm going there. I'm going to be there next Tuesday night.
1: Fantastic.
0: Yeah.
1: Oh, good on you.
0: So I think you guys were having a... Weren't you having a...
1: We were, and we have had it postponed. We've postponed it till January.
0: Okay.
1: Which is a sort of Kiss birthday event.
0: All right.
1: Yeah.
0: Oh, like the Kiss My... Oh, Kiss My Grass, in a way.
1: Yes, good those were the days. Indeed, yeah.
0: Oh.
1: All right. Without any further ado, I'm going to get out of the way. Next up is Cherokee. And as I said, info on the website about her, and also we will be streaming on the socials, Facebook, Instagram and Twitch if you want to check out what's happening in the studio. All right, bye for now.
0: Thanks, Tim.
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8: 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So here's a reminder to

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6: 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I'm your host, Charles Eddy. Big, big thank you to our guest, King Delicious, for blessing us with an hour of dope house music. I will be playing this last segment just before the Prog Dogs. Stay locked.

0: 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So get your tickets now and let's vibe.
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1: 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This is the Prog Dogs. I would like to pay my deep respect to the people of the Kulin Nation, and I extend that respect to all First Nations people. Sovereignty was never ceded. This always was and always will be Aboriginal land. Tonight on the show, it's just me. So keep it locked.

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0: 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We acknowledge the people of the Kulin Nation as the traditional owners of the land on which our work in the community takes place. 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

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We've got a very special guest and close friend, Unura. You're going to be getting an hour and a half of him going into some deep, deep techno. 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

0: We acknowledge the people of the Kulin Nation as the traditional owners of the land on which our work in the community takes place. 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

actually is a vibration in the air that is caused by, well, in this case, it's caused by that speaker cone vibrating. So the speaker cone vibrates at a certain rate, and that sends those vibrations through the air into our ears.

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along to White Noise. Starts the show for Nanad, Power One, Phase 87, 10 Years Too Late, and you just heard 2001, Tropical Melons, the Mark Room remix. This is Ricardo Garduno with My Love.

was Burt with Lost in Signal. Before that, Yov, Misery, Multiple Channels. Before that, Gary Beck, Heard of K. Before that was Umek, The Weight of Nothing. And before that was Oliver Roseman with The Black Lodge. This is Peter Sonnet, When the Haters Come to Town.

That was Uncertain with Dismissed. Before that was Kusura and Delayed Sentence 999 Workout Jam, the Ben Sims edit. Before that, Gina DeMarchi, Slowlier, and that came after Peter Sonnet. And finishing off tonight's show will be Sarah J, Analog Ritual. Thanks so much for listening. Until next week, take care of yourselves. Bye-bye.

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0: Hey, you're listening to I Am House Radio, and I'm your host, Crystal Waters. It's time for our special DJ guest mix, and this week we have none other than the legendary DJ Mark Knight. Mark is Grammy nominated and is the second highest selling Beatport artist of all time. He is also the founder of one of the most successful dance music companies of all time, Tool Room. He's got global hits like Man with a Red Face, All Right, Downpipe, All for Love, and many more. He is a firm fixture on the worldwide club and festival circuit, headlining a number of key residencies. So let's turn it up for DJ Mark Knight. Welcome to the show.
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what is house music? It's just something that it's real simple. And it just deals with anybody can understand. But my definition of house music is what comes from the soul.

0: This is Crystal Waters, and you're listening to our guest mix by DJ Mark Knight. Please stop by his Instagram page at DJ Mark Knight. Hit that follow button and tell him how much you love the mix. All right, back to the music here on I Am House Radio.
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0: 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Hey, and don't forget to go by my website at iamcrystalwaters.com. I've got my latest I Am House orchestrated event happening in New York, November 19th. And you can get your tickets right there. Last year we sold out, so this one is not to be missed. Okay, back to the mix here on I Am House Radio.
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0: And with that, we are just about out of time. Big love and appreciation goes out to Mark Knight. Thank you so much for taking the time to bring us this amazing mix. Until next time, I'm Crystal Waters wishing you love, peace, and house music. Bye for now.
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0: person. Welcome to this place.
1: Hello, person. Welcome to this place. You are now tuned into the sounds of...
2: It's Vision Radio. Yes, yes, yes. I'm Dave Colombo Jenkins. This week I'm joined by Nick and our producer, Frank Posai. How are you both doing, guys?
3: Good.
2: Excellent. Yeah. We are going to have an hour of amazing electronic music. What are we going to start this hour with, Nick?
3: Man of the moment, for me anyway, Trinist remixing Modestep and Dr. Ushu. This original track is called Out of Control. And it's flipped in very, what's the word?
4: Fun.
2: Interesting.
3: No.
2: Joyous. Bouncy.
3: Delicious.
2: Oh, there we go. Delicious.

0: Big up, Trinist. And also Modestep and Dr. Ushu. Are you a real doctor, though? I need to see your paperwork before you do any surgery on me. Now, though, there's nothing surgical going on here. It's just Para telling us a story. I think of Greek folklore. I think the children of Hydra are. Let me just consult my notes a minute. But this is on an EP on Overview, and we've been loving all of the songs. And I think the children of Hydra... Yeah, the children of Hydra's teeth refers to a famous group of skeletal warriors spawned from dragon or hydra teeth in Greek mythology. Right. So there you go. Nice bit of history and a big bit of banger. Big up, Para.
1: Rage and avengers, those who steal the golden fleece.

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0: Woof.
1: 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Now, our resident guitar maestro and
0: yes,
1: metalhead, Matthijs, a.k.a. Seven-Headed. This track is called Moroi. It's on Subculture.
2: And this is also a title which relates to some ancient folklore. A Moroi is a type of vampire or ghost from Romanian folklore. And it's on a new EP called the Jabulan EP, which is amazing. So big up Seven-Headed and big up all vampires and ghosts listening as well. Halloween's coming. Your time. It's your time.
0: Thank you.
3: Studied the black art.

just about the time of show. We like to play something by Justin Hawks. He released an album in July called Now or Never, which we've been really feeling and playing a lot of tracks from, and we continue to right now. This is a collaboration with Audio Scribe, another artist who's known to me, and I did an interview with a couple of years ago, and I will always remember something that you said to me, Audio Scribe, about the state of American drum and bass, and how it's really exciting because there's a lot of influences coming through from everything that you've been listening to, which isn't drum and bass. Like in the UK or Europe, we've had drum and bass in the mainstream for a long time, but in America, it's been underground. So there's a lot of other influences in the mix, and why it's an exciting time to be paying attention to American drum and bass. And you were right, those words stuck with me even years after that interview. Anyway, I'm waffling over this tune. Now or Never is out now. Justin Hawks and Audio Scribe. This track is called Wayward.

0: Next one, music from Overview, Latte or Laddie. He's probably not called Latte.
1: Laddie.
0: Latte.
1: Laddie. It sounds like you're calling him a dog or something. Laddie. Come on, Laddie. Good boy, Laddie. I definitely think it's Latte. I think it is the coffee.
0: Cool. Well, this track is called The Hypnotic Eye. And the bass is a little early. I think the bass is a little early. Can we agree that the bass is a little early?
1: Premature bass. We all suffer from it.
0: Premature bass.
1: Ah! Go on, Laddie. If you dare, look into the

0: So now, keeping with the weird bassline vibes, we've got iBot once again. I have said a few times when we've announced his tunes, I know how much it means to be played on Vision Radio for iBot, and I know how much time he's been putting into his craft. Very young and very promising talent. Pay attention. And also, I'm feeling the name of this tune as well. It's called Amok, and you never just see the word Amok on its own. It's always running Amok. So it's cool to see Amok just on its own like that, just from a nerdy word point of view. But it's mainly cool to be playing this music. Watch out for those bass lines. They might make you run Amok or just walk Amok. Can you walk Amok?
1: No, Dave.
2: You have to understand how things are up here.

0: So time for more Trinist, which is really cool. Second time we're playing a Trinist tune on this show. We're not even halfway through. This is Trinist and Tom Finster with Firefly. And it's a short DJ instrumental. So big up all short DJs. I'm 5'8", which I think qualifies as pretty short. It's certainly not tall. So big up all my fellow short DJs and just general short asses who love music. And no big ups to tall people who stand in front of you at a gig. You guys, just stop listening now. This show is not for you. And I mean you as well, probably, Nick. I bet you've stood in front of a few people at gigs. You're pretty tall.
1: Hey, I'm also pretty tall here, Dave.
0: I see you as the same height as me. We've met a bunch of times. I think you're probably out on that. How tall are you? In my head, you are the same height as me. And we're going to have to do a height off when I next see you now and stand back to back and get somebody, preferably someone taller, to say who's taller. But all Dutch people are tall, so you probably are taller than me.

0: Next one has some sofa sound vibes to it. Chrome and Lex hustling on Yamatai.
1: Yamatai.
0: It's Yamatai.
1: Stop. 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
0: Exactly.

So here's an announcement now. Harley D is looking for a challenger. I don't know what he wants to be challenged on. Maybe a game of chess, maybe a game of cards or tennis or something. But if his responses to any challenges is making googly noises, then he might win any of those challenges. But don't challenge him in a baseline contest because he will probably beat you, as you'll be able to hear right now. Big up everybody who tries to challenge Harley D.

Yes, really like that one. Big up Holly D. Next up, more straight up roller business. Disarm, Got Game on Mustard.

0: Reload. Time for a reload. It is the first of two reloads that we have this week. For reasons I cannot quite remember. I think it's because we recorded an extra show when people were away and stuff like that.
1: No, but anyway, it was a tie.
0: It was a tie. Oh, God.
1: Same amount of votes.
0: God, cool. Well, an extra special big up then to the Patreon community who support us. That's amazing, and we absolutely love that and really, really appreciate it. And for getting involved and voting for the reload. So, yeah, cool. We've got another reload later, but this one is all about you, Nick, and Jasper Former, Born Again from the Low Noise EP. Absolutely adore this tune and the delicateness of the vocal. What do you have to say, Nick?
2: Nothing.
0: Brilliant.

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We're sort of out straight upping the straight up rollers, out straight upping each other. This is even more minimal, opaque, nothing else on Stoic.

0: It's time for the reload.
1: Oh, yes. Another reload. This one I'm really, really happy about. It's Gridlock. I was so happy to get an email from him with an entire complete new album. This one's called Good Bad Batter. It's typical Gridlock. I just really, really love that this is here. It's got that feverish quality that only his tracks have with these, I don't know, I think it's the influences from his record collection or something. The samples that he uses, I don't know. It's just, it's got this rushing, feverish quality that's so cool and ravey. I'm going to stop talking. Gridlock. Good, bad, badder. Its album is called Inside the Chaotic Mind?
2: Symptoms of the Chaos Mind.
1: Symptoms of the Chaos Mind. Big up

heritage figures, the heavyweights, following gridlock. We have Drum Sound and Bassline Smith, and they have a message. Whatever it is that you're doing, you need to stop, because your time is up.

0: Drop. So once again, I want to say that our thoughts and hearts and minds go out to those affected by the wars and the power struggles and the weird power plays and aggressions taking place across the world right now. We haven't forgotten about them. I am personally not affected, and it's easy for me to just say some things on radio on one hand. But if you are affected by these situations and you think no one else cares or no one is thinking about you, then at least I am. Maybe that helps.
1: Absolutely.
0: You know?
1: Absolutely. And anytime digesting the news, of which there is so much, my heart just breaks for so many reasons. So we're doing what we can to put out positivity and counter all of the weird negativity and the horrible negativity that is out in the world in the way that we know how. And I hope that our show puts a smile on people's faces. I know it does, because I get amazing messages off lovely people every week. And thank you. Please keep them coming. And thank you to everybody who's listening and has supported this show as well. So peace and love to everybody. We're going to sign out now with one final track. This is Manuv.
0: Yes.
1: Another minimal tip. This is called Abyss. Until next week. Ciao, ciao.
0: Peace. Love.

0: Can you come up with a no, Dave? Because I really can't think of anything. My mind is totally blank.
1: No, Dave.
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0: We acknowledge the people of the Kulin Nation as the traditional owners of the land on which our work in the community takes place. 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
1: 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We're your host, Ed's Dead. We got another great episode for you today. Lots of brand new music. We're stoked for that. And we're going to start things off with a label premiere. Let's go.

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1: 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It's called Zed's Dead's Dead Beats. 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We'll be updating it frequently. You're going to love this playlist. 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

0: Hey there, my friends, and welcome to Sakura Radio with me, Yuok. This episode, I have loads of new tunes, including the likes of Maple Sun, Wild, Le Youth, Alex Piech, Max Weiss, Ilke Klein, De Veet, Ben Beumer, Your Loss, Nikki Elizabeth. We're going to close out summer and start this episode out with a brand new track of my own called Summer Breeze. It's also to celebrate the upcoming one-year anniversary of our label Sakura Chill that last year I kicked off with my debut release on the label Malibu. So, without further ado, let's kick off this episode with Summer Breeze. Enjoy the show.
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You just heard Nikki Elizabeth with Sparkle Star out on Juna. Next up, Maple Sun and Luminescence bring together this beautiful, beautiful track called Yonder out on Sakura.

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You just heard a brand new one from Wild and Anita Tetlow. Will You Remember, from their upcoming EP out on Sakura. Next up is Le Youth and All Night. Beautiful track, Sanctuary, in a Matt Fax remix.

our very own organic house maestro Alex P. She's back with a track called Nameless. Next up, we have another artist on Sakura, Max Weiss, Aether. 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

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Track you just heard was Aurora by DeVade, brand new artist on the label. 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It's Breathing, original by Ben Boehmer, Niels Hofmann, and Malou, remixed by Cree.

The past hour you've been listening to Sakura Radio, finalizing track. This episode was a brand new one on Sakura Chill called Morning Mist. Thanks a lot for tuning in. I'll be back next week and I'll catch you then.

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5: I saw somebody and they remind me of someone, like I've seen them before. There's this like warmth to them. And I just sat there trying not to stare too long because it's a bit ridiculous really. But then they're gone off at the next stop before I can decide whether this is fate or I'm just being dramatic again.
6: Thought I was just passing through, I was on a boys' night, but the plans might move, the lights in your eyes stopped me in my shoes, I was down all week, now I'm looking at

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Next thing you're outside catching an Uber. 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I was on a boys' night, but the plans might move. 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

0: 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We acknowledge the people of the Kulin Nation as the traditional owners of the land on which our work in the community takes place. 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